0: Estéreo Plata 91.5. Solo tu música.
1: J Balvin. Ina. The business. Let's go.

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1: Okay, alright.
0: Yeah. Uh-huh. No, I just got here. I don't know, about 2 o'clock? Mm-hmm. Oh, at the gay club. I'll call you when I'm done. Alright. Okay, bye.
1: Every single time, every time we come to a club, it's always the same thing.
0: Ugh.
1: It's on my nerves.
0: Yeah, he's an idiot.
2: So sick of him.

0: through this.
1: We've lost dancing.
0: What comes next will be marvelous.

0: Música de tu vida, 91.5.
1: $3,000? For the sake of everybody in the band, act like you got some sense.
2: Ain't gonna do nothing but get up there and shake his ass. What we talking about?
1: Don't get out there playing it, okay?
2: What I do every night. That's all I know how to do, man. You know?
1: I ain't flew all the way overseas in the middle seat for us to get over here and f*** up. Act like you got some sense.
3: You might get a little bit of this here. Not money. This is hope money. I hope you get out there and do your thing.
1: Hey, check it out.
2: Hey.
1: Yeah. You know what I'm saying?
2: All right.
1: Either you can fold that. $3,000? I'm telling you. Don't mess it up for everybody. Greyhound don't float on water.
4: Here in London for the first time to perform for you live, Johnny Vulture, Benjamin Andre, Dookie on drums, Possum Jenkins, and Andre, Ice Cold.
5: $3,000.
4: Performing their smash hit, Hey Ya! Ladies and gents, I give you
5: the love.